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Jeff Payne, 20 Interstate 45, Motel 6 Conroe, 211, Cross Street, Mark Drive, and I-45SN Turnaround Gladstone, Map 1, 8, 7, Hotel, 5, 1, 8, 0, Charlie, respond on MedTac 1.

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Cross Street Crescent Moonrise. Dispatch determined in 5273 George.

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2, psychiatric emergency. 9150 North Gate, 6, Cross Street Hawk 9, Road, 9150 apartment. Dispatch to terminate 5 Bravo 01.

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0: 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At 2116.
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804. This is a 35-year-old female. 22 kilos. 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I'm post-paris. GCM's pressure is 120. 19.02 liters. I'm receiving carding and dope. And I see you at St. Luke's. 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

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One and wrong. And I, Memorial Hunter Land, coming out. 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

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District 31. South Montgomery County Tanker 4. Rescue 71. Safety 70. 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At Lacey Lane 2233. 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Power 70. Woodlands Engine 107. 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Tanker 30. District 31. South Montgomery County Tanker. 4. Rescue 71. Safety 70. 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

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Interstate 45 North and North FM 1083 West. Southbound main lanes near exit 89. 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

Medic 94, injured party from assault, unit number 6110, 620 apartment, 620 East 6th Freeway, North Houston entrance 59, found assaulting male entrance 59 northbound, 031.

Station 2, respond with other units. Breathing problems. 2213 North Street, Oak Creek Apartment. Unit 706, Cross Street, North Loop 36 West, and Hildred Avenue. Map 1, 5, 7, Romeo, Fireman 5, 1, 8, 1, Alpha 1. Respond on EMS 2.

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motor vehicle accident. 994 North Cape Highway 6, cross 8 Point Northwest Boulevard. Dispatch to Charlie 29 Bravo 5.

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Whiskey. Fire map. 5178. 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Respond on EMS 2.

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Cross Street in Gilman's Court. Dispatch determined in 20 Bravo when Victor.

Another time, motor vehicle accident, Queensland Boulevard, Street in Billings Court. 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

Parkway, Beltway, Westbound, and Eastbound Beltway Road.

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Northbound 45 and enter northbound 45 08.

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Alara Gosling Apartments. 22103. 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At Springs Tubner Road 0848. 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Injured person from a fall. Alara Gosling Apartments. 22103. Gosling Road. At Springs Tubner Road 0848.

Southbound 45, on SX to southbound 40, eastbound on New York.

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Lakes of Rose Hill subsequent is at the terminus 601 Ocean.

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Highway 105 West. 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Map 1 5 5 Kilo. 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

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Fire alarm. 22,911. Ali Creek Way. At Ethan Creek Drive 0952. 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Ali Creek Way. At Ethan Creek Drive 0952.

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Map 188 Alpha, Fire Map 5180 Bravo 3. 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

0: 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It is now 2 West Road, cross North Hefner Road, Legend of Fucking Home.
1: Standby, Wolf, this is calling party. 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

into 10, breathing problem. 89 out, 2 West Rose, Cross Street, North Chestnut Road, to Milk Nursing Home. 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

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The complaint is fine with the show. Yeah, I can clearly hear it leaking.

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Dispatch, 182 Charlie 2.

0: 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All units resign on Act 3. Crash fire threatening a structure. North State Highway 6. And 529. Dispatch to terminal 82 charge 2.
1: 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You're a female coming by the that hit her knee and her.

0: 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Dispatch to terminate future Charlie 2.
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2: 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Cross Street, Kelly Drive. Mafia Crusade, Sunderland.

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1: 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Truck 101, fire alarm, Jersey Village High School, 7600, Solomon Street, at Singapore Lane 1151.

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0: Medic 61, engine 675, 1050 and 19 northbound, Medic 61, engine 75, and 113 northbound, clear and 1208.
1: Tower 34, forced entry, 16,242, Rutley Circle, at Hertz Road 1208. 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

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At Willowick Drive 1247. 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Timberwild Drive. At Willowick Drive 1247.

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Dispatch determined in 53 accuracy. 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Dispatch determined in 53 accuracy.

Northwest.

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Fall, 2402, two loops 494. The hookup, engine 121, and district 3, respond with other units. Fall, 2402, two loops 494. The hookup, cross street, FM 1314, and Ford Road, map, 2, 9, 6, Oxtrot, fire map, 5, 7, 7, 2, Charlie.

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1: 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We'll get a better location.
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2: 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Dispatch to terminate 3 Bravo 1.

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1: 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It's been located that it's near the intersection of Metcalf and North Fraser. 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

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Fire map 5, 0, 8, 1, 0, 4. 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

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Murphy Gas Station. 3500. 1960 Road West. 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

reporter saying that you can see all he says he's on the other side of PBS. 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

0: 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Outside fire. 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At 1447. Engine 11. Outside fire. Small. 1960 Road West and Paradise Valley Drive. At 1447.
1: Northwest 38, and your throw was dry. 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

0: 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Camera is 151-755. 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

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Stroke 14547 Lake Business Drive, 104 Cross Street, Sunshine Drive, and McCullough Road. Map 155 Lima. Map 4882 Charlie. Respond on EMS 2.

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North Point Boulevard and Tomball Parkway. 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
1: Cross street, all events, all nursing and staff. The taxi turn is 52 Charlie 1 George.

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0: 53, heavy, heavy unit. I saw it, just not in route yet.
1: 36.

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45, and then 6, unconscious fainting, 15250 Highway 5 West, Montez House Lake Conroe, Cross Street, Tejas Boulevard, Map 155, Foxtrot, Fire Map 4882 Alpha 3, Response, Pack 1.

0: went row 802 to Hartnum, engine 189, for a motor crash with entrapment, highway 249, Pacific 4.
1: 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If needed, the key map will be 46 Zulu, 46 Zulu, 510 in Greenhouse Road, ESW.
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0: 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That's
1: 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Yeah, when they're going to be.

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0: Clarksville engine call. The freeway northbound, LSU Bedford.
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0: Tower 34, gas leak, 6806, Ambler Drive, at Ends Lane 1549, Tower 34, gas leak, 6806, Ambler Drive, at Ends Lane 1549.
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App Street. And Apples Drive. 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Fire map. 5. 0. 8. 2. 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
2: 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The Towers Woodland, UOFC, Cross Street, West Walter Woodson Drive, and Vince Boulevard, map 17, Delta, fire map 577, Delta, 4. Respond with
3: 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Engine 72, unconscious person. 6618, Whitmer Oaks Court, at Northampton Forest Drive 1645.
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At Sunset Rock Drive 1730. 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Assist A Citizen. 18611. Serenity Lock Drive. At Sunset Rock Drive 1730.

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Outside fire. 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Kirk and All Road and Gosling Road. At 1738. Engine 37. Outside fire. Small. Kirk and All Road and Gosling Road. At 1738.

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0: Engine 71. Heavy utility 71. Motor vehicle incident. North I-45 northbound in Cypresswood Drive. At 1829. Engine 71. Heavy utility 71. Motor vehicle incident. North I-45 northbound in Cypresswood Drive. At 1829.
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1: 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And Long Road. Map 157. Yankee. Pond on EMS 2.

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1: 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Motor vehicle incident. 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Duke's Run Drive and Lincoln's Meadow Drive. 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Motor vehicle incident. Auto versus pedestrian. Duke's Run Drive and Lincoln's Meadow Drive. At 1848.
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3: 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Respond to Polk County. 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

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Stand there. 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